0: Hi, Elise. Welcome aboard. What can I do for you on this spring night?
1: I'm just calling in reference to, I believe it was Krista that had the problem with the boyfriend or not boyfriend for 9 years.
0: Yeah, the situationship as opposed to a relationship. That one?
1: Yes. I was in a similar situation. And, I mean, just like you told her, you have to choose yourself over anybody else because she's clearly not being made a priority.
0: That's even less than not being made a priority. That's being made a welcome mat to wipe your feet on.
1: Exactly. I was in the same situation with somebody to the point that I almost took my life for it. And I had to make the decision to step away, completely block this person out of my life and take the time to heal.
0: It takes a while, doesn't it? Because we gaslight ourselves. We convince ourselves, okay, it's not really that bad. Okay, I must have provoked it. Okay, well, there must be something broken in me that they don't want to make me a priority. Until finally, we run out of excuses and we have to take off the rosy glasses and go, what the heck have I been doing?
1: 100% agree. I am thankful that I made that decision because if not, I wouldn't be where I am today. I wouldn't have met the person that I'm currently married to now. We're coming up on 4 years and I couldn't be happier. So
0: So your story has a very, very happy ending.
1: Yes. Yes.
0: And when you reached the end of your rope, when the sponge could not soak up any more pain and you said, okay, I'm wringing this out and I'm done. How long between that day and the day you said to your now husband, okay, I'm healed, I can love again, I can trust again, I can open up?
1: Probably about 5 years. I know she'll get there. It's okay to give this person up because they're fine with giving you up. You have to make that decision that it's okay to give them up. I will be fine. I will heal. And I will find that person who I am worthy of and is worthy of me.

0: shoulder first for a long time. And when I looked in her eyes, I felt an overwhelming, beautiful connection, a love that transcends anything you can explain. She is the sweetest little thing. And today she turned, I shouldn't say little because she is a tall girl. She's turned 7 today, but she's already wearing 10, 12 clothes. She's going to be a tall girl like her grandma, like her bio mom. And I could not be more proud of her. I hope that there is somebody in your life who is as sweet as this granddaughter. I've got a lot of sweet granddaughters. Oh man, do I have some sweet granddaughters. And she is one of the sweetest flowers in the bouquet of my life. Thank you for sharing this night with me. You're listening to Delilah on Knoxville's home for great music, B97.5.
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0: Bring back your...
1: She?
2: Uh-huh.
1: Hi, welcome. What can I do for you?
2: When I was working, I was listening to your show, and you were talking to the lady who was looking for Mr. Right.
1: I said, the more you look for him, the harder it's going to be. Just stop
2: exactly.
1: And let God bring him to you.
2: Exactly. And so I thought I should share how I met my husband at the garage sale.
1: Tell me your story.
2: Okay. One day I was moving, Saturday morning I was moving stuff, and the same day my best friend's mom was having a garage sale with her best friend, which is my husband's mother. And I usually help them out when they have a garage sale, so I was moving stuff early in the morning, took shower, and went there to help them out. And I met my husband's mother for the first time, and she liked me somehow. But, you know, I took shower, no makeup, no contact lens, but she liked me, so she said, can you wait for a while? I want you to meet my son.
1: You didn't have your makeup on, you didn't have your mascara on.
2: No, nothing. It was miserable. I look horrible. And then he finally showed up, but again, you know, I didn't have a contact lens on.
1: No contact lenses, you're blind as a bat, you couldn't even tell if he was cute.
2: Right.
1: Bummin'.
2: But anyway, a month and a half later, he called me. We talked for 4 hours. A week later, we had a first date. And 3 months later, we got engaged and got married.
1: So I guess he liked the way you looked, even with no makeup on.
2: I hope so.
1: And how long have you been married now?
2: 2 years.
1: Let me find a song for you. You have a great night.
2: You too. Thank you, Delilah. Good.

0: I know you had a busy, busy, busy day today. I hit the floor running at 6 o'clock this morning and I haven't slowed down until now. Now that I'm in the studio and the door is closed and the lights are down and I've got time to breathe and just be all day long, I'm going, going, going, because the kids have so much going on and I can't slow down. They've got doctor's appointments, dentist appointments, counseling appointments. They've got school. They've got end of the year school activities and dinners and student body elections and so much going on. And now I'm here with you and the house is quiet. I hope your heart is quiet. 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

0: 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Hi, who's this?
1: Hi, this is Brian.
0: Brian, what can I do for you?
1: I just wanted to dedicate a song to my girlfriend. She's just always been there for me. She's an awesome girl. And she found out some bad news. Her father has leukemia, and I just wanted to let her know, you know, that I'm always there for her, just like she's always been there for me. And just that she's the greatest thing in my life.
0: What a sweetheart you are. So you know her heart is breaking and she's filled with fear, and you just want to let her know you're there for her no matter what.
1: Yeah.
0: How old are you?
1: 19.
0: You have a very tender heart, young man. I love to hear that.
1: Well, thank you.
0: All right, I'll play a good song and let her know that you are in her corner, and I'll ask our listeners to say a prayer for her dad.
1: Thank you very much.
0: All right. Good night.

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1: If you have joined us for the first time on this Wednesday night, welcome aboard. We are here to talk to you, to listen to you, and to encourage you to share stories from the heart all night long. The phone lines are open.

0: Hello, you've called the Delilah program. Who is this?
1: My name's Mo.
0: Hi, Mo. Mine's Delilah. What can I do for you?
1: Well, I'm calling and want to request a song for my husband. His name's Clint. He is a retired Navy chief who's battling lung cancer. And we've been just celebrating our anniversary, 22 years in September. And we listen to you every night. And I kept telling him I want to call her and try to get dedicate a song for him. He has been so courageous and brave with this fight since last December. And only God knows what's going to happen. And we're just hoping for a miracle at this point.
0: And is he home with you tonight?
1: Yes.
0: So he's bravely fighting that ugly C word that I hear way too much of today.
1: Yes.
0: So which is the harder fight, the many, many years he was a Navy chief or battling cancer?
1: This is probably the hardest right now.
0: And for this and a million other reasons, I'm sure he's your hero.
1: He is. He's so brave and so patient and just, I know it hurts inside, but it's emotional. And his caregiver and his, you know, wife and his everything, and it's just really, really hard.
0: All right. So. You give him our love and tell him thank you for his years of service. And I will say a prayer that God will heal him completely.
1: Thank you so much.

0: smoothing off the rough edges of your Wednesday night, helping you to relax and unwind after a busy, busy day. If you are distressed, distraught, discombobulated today because somebody said something unkind, somebody was rude, somebody dismissed you, insulted you, hurt you deeply, don't listen to them. I hope you know that you are precious. You are precious. There is no one in the world quite like you. Never has been, never will be. And you deserve to be treated like the masterpiece that you are, like the original work of art that you are. If you need a pick-me-up song, I'm here for you all night long. I'll find a song to lift your spirits, and I will remind you over and over again not to give other people the power to steal your joy or to erase your truth. No one has the right to try to erase that and rewrite their own version of who and what they think you are. They don't. Don't give them that power. Thank you for listening. 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

0: Tony, what can I do for you?
1: I don't know if you can do a whole lot for me, but that's the last resource I got, I guess. Well, basically, you know, I used to be a really happy guy and everything, but for the past 3 months, my beautiful girl left. We've been, you know, broke up for 3 months. And, you know, everything since that point has been going down and down and down. And I've been trying to do nothing but trying to get her back, and nothing have worked.
0: Did she break up with you? Did she say it's over?
1: Yeah.
0: So, honey, people aren't like pets that you can go to the pound and get them back. When somebody's heart has closed down and they've moved on, the more you try to win her back, the further from your heart she's going to go.
1: Oh.
0: The best thing you can do is let her go. And then, if she feels that freedom, instead of feeling like she's being chased or manipulated or pursued, then maybe her heart will return to you.
1: Well, I guess I've been trying a little too hard, you know, because I sent her 3,000 flowers and, you know,
0: you what?
1: No, I'm saying, I mean, 3,000 flowers everywhere just to show her how sorry I am, you know? This is definitely the person who I want to spend the rest of my life, and, you know, seeing her leaving, it's just not right, you know.
0: Well, I will play a song for her, and let's hope that she gives you a second chance.

0: I got a note today from Carolyn who says, today is my husband's and mine's 24th anniversary. My husband has not been feeling too good, and I just wish for him to get better, to know how much I love him. Thank you so much from Carolyn or Caroline, not sure which, and her hubby. Happy anniversary, happy anniversary, happy anniversary, happy anniversary. Thank you for letting me celebrate it with you. 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

0: Hi, good evening. Welcome to the Delilah Show. Who's on the phone with me?
1: This is Caitlin.
0: Hi, Caitlin. How are you tonight?
1: I'm doing well.
0: Tell me your story.
1: Well, this story began 22 years ago, and I had became pregnant out of wedlock, and I placed my daughter up for adoption. And the agency had sent me to an obstetrician who was just absolutely wonderful. And he sat me down one day, and he said to me, "I know you're having a hard time. I have a family who's been trying to have a baby. Would you be interested in choosing them as parents?" And I said, "I would look at their history." Delilah, when I opened up the package, I nearly fell over. They were perfect. And I knew that she would be in a safe and loving home. Fast forward 18 years later, I wanted to meet her. I was able to contact her mother, and we set up a date to meet, and it happened to be my daughter's 18th birthday. When I got to the airport, her mother hadn't told her that I was coming. She thought she was going to pick up her grandmother at the airport, and my sister was there. And I heard my sister call my name, and I looked up, and all I saw was my daughter. She's the most beautiful young woman, and she remains one of my closest friends. She made me a grandma 2 years ago.
0: And her adoptive family, are they supportive and loving and glad that you're together?
1: They have been very supportive and open with her from the very beginning. And I'm just so blessed and so grateful.
0: Well, for all the birth moms who made that very painful choice, birth families, and for all the adoptive families who've been blessed, and especially all the kids, let me play a song for you.
1: Yeah.
0: You have a great night.
1: You too.

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1: A little worn out. You had a long day today. We are going to be here to share stories from the heart and special dedications. Rose called, leaving a song to prove to her boyfriend that she adores him. She thought this would be a good way to do it. We're going to be sharing your dedications all night long.

0: Hi, thank you for calling. Welcome to the Delilah Show. What can I do for you?
1: Yes, hi. I have a dedication and a story to share with y'all. I met this awesome young man last year. He was a brand new student at the Texas School for the Blind and Visually Impaired, and he was a nice young man. And when he first met me, he started asking me out without even getting to know me first, and I ignored him for a year and a half until now. My residential instructor, Connie, hooked us up and, you know, told me and him, you guys have a lot more in common than you even realize, and you would be a really good couple together. And he started asking for me at the prom we had. He was looking for me, and she's like, oh, she's single. And so then after that, we went to a coffee house here at the school, and we struck it up right then and there. It was a couple of weeks ago.
0: So you're dating now?
1: Yes, I am.
0: After you kind of shut him down for how long?
1: A year. Almost a year, I know.
0: So for a year, he's been interested in you, and you said, no, not so much. And now all of a sudden you're going, wow, he's really nice.
1: Yes, and it's kind of one of those things, like, why did I do that?
0: I hope you have a wonderful, fun summer.
1: Thank you, Delilah.
0: I'm predicting there's going to be a whole lot of walks hand in hand in the park and stuff like that.
1: You know, hopefully he'll come down where I live and...
0: All right. You know. You have a good night.
1: You too, Delilah.

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1: Layla writes, Delilah, I have a man in my life that's my best friend in the whole world. He and I do lots of things together. The problem is that I really have fallen in love with him. Last year, I told him how I felt. I was afraid that I might lose his friendship. He humbly told me he just wanted to be friends. But now he's starting to send signals and such that he might be romantically interested in me. He texts me on his cell phone all the time saying, hi, sexy. He got upset when he found out I was going somewhere with another man. We get along great and have a great foundation for a relationship beyond friendship. I'm not sure what to make out of this new attention. I'm afraid if I push it, he will retreat again. I don't want to lose my friend, but man, I would love to take this to the next level as I am in love with him. What am I supposed to think about these mixed signals? Thank you from Layla. Layla, I will have my input coming up next. 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

Tonight's Delilah's Dilemma is from Layla, who fell in love with her best friend, told him that. He said no thanks, and now a year later, he's saying things like, hi, sexy, and getting upset when she dates someone else. Layla, here's what I would say. You have to talk to him. Honestly, if you're best friends, then you should be able to communicate about anything, right? And he is definitely sending mixed signals. He might have changed his mind and decided that he would like to have a romantic relationship. Or he might be a spoiled brat who wants to have things both ways. He wants to have you adore him, but doesn't want to commit to you. So the only way you're going to find that out is to talk to him and to ask him and to say, hey, I enjoy this little flirty attention, but I really love you and I would like to be in a relationship with you. And see where it goes from there. If, again, he says no thanks, then you got to know he's just playing games with your heart. And he likes that attention. If he says, I was wrong back then, and yes, I would love to fall in love with you, then you got the green light. But you're going to have to ask. You're going to have to find out.

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0: Leah, who's on your heart tonight?
1: My boyfriend.
0: What's his name?
1: His name is Michael.
0: And what do you want to tell Michael over the airwaves tonight?
1: I love his smile, his eyes, the way he treats me. He treats me with respect, takes me out places, and he's just a really sweet guy.
0: So if his smile wasn't so bright and his eyes weren't so sparkly, but he still treated you with so much respect, would you still love him?
1: Yes, I would.
0: Good for you. But it's nice that he's cute to boot.
1: He is.
0: It's really nice.
1: Yeah, it is.
0: And you just want to let him know that you love him with all your heart?
1: Yes.
0: I'll do that for you. You have a good night.
1: You too. Thanks.

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1: The stress of the day piles up, and you try so hard to balance everything. Responsibilities, kids, bills, all that stuff. You just feel so overwhelmed. And I would love to encourage you to take some time to be good to you tonight. We're here to help you do that.

0: Hi, Carl.
1: Hello, Delilah.
0: I understand it's confession session, Carl.
1: Yes. I've been a bad boy.
0: I hear you need to kneel down and confess a few things and ask some forgiveness here.
1: Yes.
0: And although I am not ordained to do that, I will go ahead and allow you to have a little confession session with Mother Delilah.
1: I've been a bad boy. I cheated on her. I put her down. I picked on her. She's a wonderful woman.
0: You cheated on who?
1: On my fiance, my girl, my dreams, my soulmate. Her name is Lisa. I cheated on her. I put her down. I pushed her away from me. For 20 years, I did this. Last 4 or 5 months, I realized I was wrong because I was a big kid. I was a spoiled brat, and that's what I was, a big spoiled brat. I didn't know nothing better. I didn't know there was other ways of treating women, and I pushed her away. Now I'm trying to win her back.
0: If she put up with that for 20 years, Carl, I would say you're probably not going to win her back. Because she was probably, for the last 20 years, trying to get your attention and trying to say, please love me, please be good to me, please be there for me, until she just couldn't take it anymore.
1: She said she still loves me. We say we love each other every day. We hug, we kiss, and everything.
0: All right, then I will do my best to help you grovel. If you promise me on your honor, Carl, as long as you live, you will never be unkind to her again.
1: Never, Delilah. Never again. I will never do that.
0: Okay. If I have your word, I'll play a song for you and for Lisa.
1: Okay, thank you.
0: Good luck, honey.
1: Okay, thank you.

0: Are you going through a difficult time trying to make up your mind? You're half in and half out. You don't know if you should stay, if you should go. You don't know if you should toss in the towel and give it up, or if you should just be patient. Me neither. But I do know that I've got great songs to play for you, whatever you're going through. 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

Robin wrote to me and said, Delilah, I'd like to dedicate a song to my wonderful husband, Jason. He came into my life at a time I had given up on love, and he renewed my hope and my joy. He is my one true love, my soulmate. I love him more than I ever thought humanly possible, but I also love who I have become because of him. He's helped me to rebuild my self-image, and he's made me happy just to be me. I'm blessed to have found my partner, my missing half, and I wanted to take this opportunity to tell him that. And I wanted to encourage lonely, hurt people that don't think they'll ever find true love. Be strong. Be patient. You will find that special someone when you least expect it, and you will be swept away. Please play a song for my husband and all the people that are still waiting for their precious love. Thank you from a happy woman named Robin.

0: time for me to disappear out of here and take off into the darkness. Have a wonderful day tomorrow, and do me a favor. Take some time out of your schedule tomorrow to slow down and love someone. Good night. 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

0: Hello, good evening. Who's this?
1: Hi, it's Billy Joe.
0: What can I do for you?
1: Hi, I was wondering if you could play a song for me. It doesn't matter what song it is, but I'm trying to rediscover who I am. I was in a very bad marriage for 17 years, and I forgot and lost who I was.
0: And how long now have you been separated?
1: A year.
0: So you're just starting to come out of the fog and the haze?
1: Yeah, I used to be a really fun-loving, outgoing person, and I just, like I said, I just totally lost who I was.
0: So you got involved with somebody with a personality that was a little more dominating?
1: Yeah.
0: A little controlling?
1: Yeah. I was married when I was 16, and so, I mean, it's like my whole life was spent with him, and I just totally forgot who I was.
0: So tell me some of the things at 16. Gosh, you were so young, you were a kid.
1: Yeah, basically.
0: So what were some of the dreams you had or the hopes you had at 16 that you finally now get to realize?
1: Well, I wanted to travel, and, you know, I wanted to become a teacher, which I've just started going back to school for.
0: Good for you.
1: Yeah.
0: So now it's time to stop being the victim and start saying, hey, it's my life. I only get to go around once on this planet. Let me make the most of it.
1: That's right.
0: I will find a song to give you the hope and the courage to keep on the path you're on, sweetie.
1: Thank you, Delilah.
0: Don't give up.
1: I'll try not to.

0: It's springtime in Knoxville. Nature's way of saying, let's party.
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4: 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It's 5:36 with the B-Morning Show, Ashley and Roger. Might see some patchy fog this morning, scattered showers and thunderstorms mixing in throughout the day. High of 79, so it's a bit cooler.
5: Yeah, it is.
4: Showers at 67 right now, and it was nice to see some rain last night.
5: Oh, that felt good, didn't it? Even though it was a little bit on the hectic side with the lightning, it was a good downpour and a good rain.
4: You had a rough time over there. Lost your power, huh?
5: Yeah, we were out of power for a while in our neck of the woods there, and just kind of waiting on it. But you know what? You're sitting in the house, it's nice and quiet except for the lightning. It's incredibly quiet when that power goes out, and you're just kind of like, well,
4: sitting there in the dark.
5: Guess I'll play on my phone for a few minutes.
4: I kicked open all the shades and just watched it rain, and I could swear I heard the grass gurgling, soaking up the water, realizing what was going on.
5: Oh, yeah.
4: So keep the rain gear close throughout Memorial Day weekend. Don't cancel all your plans. Just have some alternates, right?
5: You never know. It'll maybe skirt around or, you know, dissipate or something. Who knows? Keep your fingers crossed.
4: Especially tonight for the big Savannah Bananas game.
5: Yeah.
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0: 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Is it a hot dog or is it spam? 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

0: 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It's a Friday Eve at 5:56 with Ashley and Roger. Thanks for starting your Thursday with us. Getting ready for Memorial Day weekend. Firing up the grill. Spam is leaving the can behind. They are launching the Spam Dog.
1: Wow.
0: Hot dog made out of Spam. Well, tasty or not, what do you think?
1: Well, you know, I imagine it'd be all right. Maybe put a little, my dad loves cha-cha. Put a little cha-cha on top of that, maybe some chili. My dad eat that right up, yeah.
0: As for the cha-cha, what you're saying is the main ingredient, the main event is not good enough.
1: Well, it's okay. Yeah, it's all right.
0: It's a hot dog version of the iconic salty meat, and it's only designed for places with roller grills. So look for the Spam Dog at your favorite convenience store.
1: Mm-hmm.
0: Maybe your supermarket.
1: Yeah.
0: Maybe at the ballpark.
1: Oh, well, hello.
0: Spam Dogs. I think it'll be tasty with enough ketchup on it.
1: Oh, for heaven's sakes.
0: Ketchup is God's condiment.
1: You know what? You need to branch out a little bit. How about some, put some salsa on that thing and some ketchup. I mean, salsa is pretty much.
0: Salsa on a hot dog? That's for tacos.
1: No.
0: That's for a Spanish Mexican meal.
1: No, it's salsa. And
0: who
1: salsa's
0: eats
1: got
0: salsa
1: tomatoes
0: on hot
1: in it.
0: Dogs?
1: That's ketchup-y. Come
0: tomatoes
1: on.
0: Tomatoes go on burgers.
1: Oh, for heaven's sakes, you can put them on whatever you want to.
0: Maybe onion and ketchup.
1: You need to get out there some. Experience the world of the dog.
0: If you experience a Spam Dog, share a pic with us on socials.
1: Ooh, yeah.
0: And rate it. Was it good, tasty, or maybe not going to try that again?
1: Yeah, say not again.
0: Happy Thursday morning. Thanks for starting with us. 5:58, Time Saver Traffic and Weather together. Good morning, Michael.
2: 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We're seeing a great ride in Knoxville this early morning. Always, almost always, is looking great on I-40. 275 showing no delays. 640 looks great. 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
3: All right, my friends, grab the umbrellas and the rain jackets. This rainy, wet weather pattern is going to set up shop and be with us all through the Memorial Day weekend. Forecast high temperatures today top out in the 70s. With this repeated rainfall, watch out for some localized flooding and flash flooding concerns, although no major severe weather threat expected. That's a check of your latest forecast. 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I'm meteorologist Mike Witcher from the East Tennessee Weather Center for B97.5.
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3: Rain or shine, there's always a tent over all the goods.
2: Yeah.
3: We found some peach salsa down there.
2: I'm telling you. Oh.
3: With a bit of heat in it.
2: Yes.
3: Those are the kind of finds you can grab down there, and it's all about community, too. You meet some nice folks. Make some friends.
2: You sure do. That farmer's market runs from 9 in the morning to about 1 in the afternoon. Head on by there and grab you something.
3: Support our local farmers.
2: Yeah. Well, here's something a little creepy. Experts are warning us that AI can now pull your fingerprint data from selfies. Yeah, if you take it close enough, fingers are clearly showing. The hackers can sharpen that image and copy the fingerprints. One of them has used this to get around the touch ID. So it says, be careful if you're doing the heart selfie or thumbs up. It'll grab it and use it.
3: Life is good. I'm happy. I'll always do my thumbs up. And I'm never alone, so I'm in a group, so it's so far away. They won't be able to zero in.
2: Yeah. Yeah. Hopefully so. And the Budweiser Clydesdales are here, and you can see them tonight. Hitch to that famous red, white, and gold beer wagon at Covenant Health Park before the Savannah Bananas game against the Texas Tailgaters at the Old City Stadium. It's going to be fun.
3: Rain or shine, they're going to be out there. They are treated the best.
2: Yeah.
3: I want to know what their diet is. They probably eat better than some here in Knoxville.
2: Not just the regular old hay, is it?
3: Mm-mm. I take that back. If it's raining, they won't be out. They don't let them get out.
2: Well, they're supposed to be here tonight and tomorrow. Yep. You may see them Friday. You're going to be down at the game.
3: You betcha. Go Smokies.
2: Yeah, yeah.
3: So we got a couple more chances down there. I think it's going to be fine. I think what they're saying is the rain, Ashley, is this afternoon, but this evening before the Savannah Bananas game and during the game may dissipate.
2: Yeah.
3: May not be there.
2: May go around us, yeah. So we'll keep an eye on that. Those are the three things you need to know.
3: All right, keeping an eye on Diana, lives in Alcoa. 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Her goal is to answer 10 questions correctly in 60 seconds. If she's successful, we will put a grand in Diana's hand.
2: Yeah.
3: We want you to play. 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You love what you drive. How we doing, Michael?
4: Looking good on the interstates right now as traffic flow shows no problems at this time. Accident and stall-free on I-40. Looking at Pellissippi Parkway, showing no delays. Michael Higgins, B97.5, Time Saver Traffic.
5: Good morning. Have a great Thursday. It's a soggy start to the day, and this moisture is going to be just lingering throughout the rest of the week and into the upcoming weekend, not to mention all next week as well. A rain The wet weather pattern is on the way. Forecast highs today top out in the mid to upper 70s. We'll stay that way for our Friday, Saturday, and Sunday as well. 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I'm meteorologist Mike Witcher from the East Tennessee Weather Center for B97.5.
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2: Oh, we are ready for a winner. Hoping to put a grand in Diana's hand. She's from Alcoa. I'm going to take you way back to middle school. You're kind of famous for that. Share with us what happened.
3: I was actually in sixth grade, and our teacher had us draw poems, and they submitted them into a contest. Me and a couple of friends won, so we had our poem published in a book.
2: Ooh.
4: Was it a love poem?
2: What? Yeah.
3: It was not. It was more of a Dr. Seuss theme.
2: Oh, that's cool.
4: Fun stuff. Yeah. We'd love to put some money in your pocket. Answer 10 questions correctly in 60 seconds. You win $1,000. If you're not sure about a question, just say pass. We'll come back if there's time left on that nasty old B-Morning Show clock. Diana, we take the first answer you give us. It's fair if somebody's helping you, but we've got to get the answers from you, okay?
3: Okay.
4: Speak clearly. Good luck. Okay. Diana, here comes a $1,000 minute in 3, 2, 1.
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3: Neyland Stadium.
2: In Tennessee, what does TBI stand for?
3: Tennessee Bureau of Investigation.
2: Spell creativity.
3: C-R-E-A-T-I-V-I-T-Y.
2: Does Lionel Richie have a degree in jazz studies or economics?
3: Pass.
2: True or false, around 25% of people find the chirping of birds annoying.
3: True.
2: What is Beyonce's fan base called?
3: Pass.
2: What show is the series Dutton Ranch a spinoff of?
3: Yellowstone.
2: What are a group of owls called?
3: Pass.
2: What is the primary leavening agent in traditional buttermilk biscuits? Is it cornstarch or baking powder?
3: Pass.
4: Boom. Here comes the clock. Game over. $1,000 minute. Diana, good job this morning.
2: Yeah.
4: You got through 9 questions. Of those 9 questions, let's count them up. 1, 2, 3, 4, 5, 6. Not bad. Way to go.
3: Thank you.
4: And Diana, you don't have any wrong answers. Mm-hmm. You just passed on 3, including question number 4. Does Lionel Richie have a degree in jazz studies or economics? That would be economics. At Tuskegee University, he also has a minor in accounting. Lionel is a business guy.
2: Yeah.
4: You also passed on question number 6. The answer is Beehive. What is Beyonce's fan base called? Question number 8. The correct answer was Parliament. You passed there as well. What are a group of owls called? Good job, Diana.
2: Yeah.
4: Have a great day. Come back and play again soon.
3: Thank you.
2: Oh.
4: One more.

0: Order review. She passed on question number 9. What is the primary leavening agent in traditional buttermilk biscuits, cornstarch, or baking powder? That would be baking powder.
1: And now we're hungry. All right.
0: Yeah, let's butter those biscuits.
1: We'll do it. And we'll butter your hand with a grand. How does that sound? We want you to play the $1,000 minute. We are ready for a winner. Sign up. You can do that using your smartphone with our app or just go to our website, b975.com.
2: Waking up never sounded so good.
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0: 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Speaking of the holiday weekend, lots of folks out and about on the roadways. Be nice. Defensive driving is always a key.
1: Mm-hmm.
0: And get ready for your pet peeve button to be pushed.
1: It's going to happen.
0: So what we're going to do right now with the group chat is going to let you vent before it happens, and then you're diffused before you hit the road.
1: That way we know we're all upset while we're out there.
0: And you're feeling good before you hit the road tomorrow or whenever you're heading out for Memorial Day weekend. So what are your pet peeves? The number one pet peeve on the road is 865-656-B97.5.
1: You know, now that they've got that adaptive driving where you can set it so you're just about the right distance behind the car in front of you, it's the folks who are behind you. They're up on you like, go, go, go. And if they try to go around you, they're just cutting in front of, there's that little distance that the car leaves. Yeah. And they're in that. Next thing you know, you're braking. It's break. It's crazy. It's the people just trying to get around you all the time and scoot in tight.
0: That distance between you and the vehicle in front of you is for stopping safety.
1: That is exactly what it's for.
0: We're not running NASCAR here on 40.
1: I know it, but you know, if you...
0: Okay.
1: Those people are so dangerous coming around, darting in and out.
0: See, Ashley feels better already because she vented about her number one driving pet peeve, so she's set for the Memorial Day weekend road.
1: It's out of my system.
0: 865-656-B97.5. 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Make sure your blinker fluid levels are topped off so your signals work. Your blinkers work to let everybody know which way you're going and when you're going to slow down and turn.
1: I think some people didn't get the blinker package with their vehicle.
0: I think it's BOGO this time of the year for the summer driving season.
1: Oh, man.
0: Fill up that blinker fluid. Good morning, Charles.
2: Synchronous driving, where your car beside you doesn't speed up, doesn't slow down unless you do, so that you can never change lanes. They just follow whatever you're doing. Synchronous driving. No idea how fast they're going. They're just keeping track of you.
1: Oh, it just gets on your nerves.
0: Charles, that's a great way to put that. I've never heard that, but that's that person that you speed up. They speed up. You slow down, they slow down. I think it's subconscious. I don't know that somebody does that purposely.
1: They probably don't. They probably don't even notice you.
0: But I wonder about the person that speeds up. They want to race.
1: That's ridiculous. Have you ever noticed that somebody might be with you for an hour or two if you've got a long drive and you're thinking, and then after a while, it becomes a comfort. If you let it sink in, it becomes, somebody else is going where I'm going. That's good. All right.
0: Oh, like your buddy next
1: door. Yeah, like a buddy. Yeah.
0: Just so they don't get in your blind spot.
1: Yeah.
0: Just far enough back there.
3: You want to hear my pet peeve?
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0: 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We'll continue in about 12 minutes on the beep. 6:39, time saver traffic and weather together. How we doing out there, Michael?
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11: All right, my friends, grab the umbrellas and the rain jackets. This rainy, wet weather pattern is going to set up shop and be with us all through the Memorial Day weekend. Forecast high temperatures today top out in the 70s. With this repeated rainfall, watch out for some localized flooding and flash flooding concerns, although no major severe weather threat expected. That's a check of your latest forecast. 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I'm meteorologist Mike Witcher from the East Tennessee Weather Center for B97.5.
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You can roll up to work with the zen-like chill of a person who didn't hit snooze 5 times. 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

0: 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Your driving pet peeve.
1: Get out of my way. 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
2: Yeah.
0: What is it? We're being preemptive here.
2: Yeah.
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1: And it is going to be wet on and off throughout the day. Some fog to start our morning. We'll get up to about 79. Right now, we're at 68 degrees.
0: Venting, getting it off your chest so everybody's calm, cool, and collected, hitting the road for the long Memorial Day weekend. It's our group chat and your driving pet peeves. Good morning, Heather.
2: The biggest one for me is if you're coming up on some kind of a construction and they've got the arrow saying you need to be getting into that lane because the right lane is closing and, you know, you're following what you're supposed to do and you get over there in the lane and then you've got 50 cars that are going to fly past you in that lane that's closing, get stopped up there, and then they get to pull out in front of you.
1: Yeah, you got to let them in.
2: Into that lane.
1: Yeah.
2: Oh, my God. That just, it's like, are you serious, people? You saw the signs just like I did.
1: Haven't you ever seen the person in front of you ride that lane so they can't go around?
2: Oh, my God.
1: It happens.
0: That's a tough one right there.
1: Oh, yeah.
0: Now, see, Heather feels better now.
1: Mm-hmm.
0: She's vented.
1: Mm-hmm.
0: She's ready for the road traffic starting tomorrow.
1: Just get out there and go.
0: Pam texted. She says, my driving pet peeve is when you're driving along and a car is speeding and runs up on your bumper and then starts flashing their lights for you to move out of their way.
1: Uh-huh. Yeah.
0: She says, that makes me go slower and not move.
1: That's the old school way of doing it. You flash them. Get out of the way. Move over.
0: I had that happen not long ago in the construction on Alcoa Highway toward the airport.
1: Yeah.
0: People are working the road construction workers out there. It's 40, 45. Mm-hmm. And this guy with New Jersey tags came on and started flashing his lights and honking his horn for us all to get out of the way.
1: He's afraid he's going to miss his flight.
0: That's his problem. Should have been his ticket.
1: Well,
0: a reminder from Knox County. We're kind here. We're nice.
1: Yep.
0: Good morning, Alexa.
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1: 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We're going to get today going with the three things you need to know.
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3: You betcha. 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
2: Oh, yeah.
3: And we were doing Taco Tuesday. I guess that was a couple nights ago. And we have some salsa with peach flavored.
2: Oh.
3: We think we got it at the farmer's market. We're almost out, so you can find one-of-a-kind items down there. Plus, it's community, everybody gathered having fun.
2: Yeah, and you can grab some fun knickknacks and decorations to get you in the summer mood for Memorial Day. It's going to be fantastic. Farmer's Market's open from 9 in the morning till 1 in the afternoon. There is something really creepy going on. Experts are warning about AI being able to pull your fingerprint data from your selfies.
3: Keep your hands in your pockets.
2: Yeah, they say, you know, people give that love sign and they give a thumbs up. If it's too close, hackers are able to kind of grab it. They can even trick your touch ID to open up your phone and some other things.
3: I love the thumbs up because life is good.
2: Well, be careful with that.
3: I always do it with groups of people, so it's far away. It would be a very, very grainy fingerprint, right?
2: You don't want them getting in anything,
3: Hopefully,
2: for sure. And the Budweiser Clydesdales are here. You can see them all hitched up to their famous red, white, and gold beer wagon at Covenant Health Park. They're going to be there today and tomorrow tomorrow for the Savannah Bananas game against the Texas Tailgaters. That's going to be a lot of fun.
3: Looking at the forecast, don't panic about the Savannah Bananas game tonight in the Clydesdales. They say it's going to rain up till about 3 or 4 o'clock. We might have some clearing, so don't cancel plans. Let's cross our fingers and hope that they can play because it's an honor to have them in Knoxville. Yeah. It really is.
2: You can get some selfies and stuff with them. 5 to 7 is the time frame when they're going to be out.
3: When you get that selfie, just keep your hands in your pocket.
2: Yeah, sure. Those are the three things you need to know.
3: All right, Shannon's going to go for it. She's from Knoxville. Going to step up 7:25 and play the $1,000 minute. We hope to put a grand in her hand, and we'll do that if she can answer 10 questions correctly, 60 seconds or less. And we're getting folks ready to play next week. You can register 2 seconds on our app, on our website. There's a quick link there at b975.com. And good luck, Shannon. 7-Eleven, Time Saver Traffic and Weather Together is brought to you by Rusty Wallace Toyota. Spring is in the air. 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You love what you drive. Good morning, Michael.
4: Looking good through the Knoxville area right now as we're flowing well. 640 from 40 on the east side to 275. West side merge, Pellissippi Parkway showing no delays, stalls. We are accident and stall free. Speed limit driving this Thursday morning. I'm Michael Higgins, B97.5, Time Saver Traffic.
5: Good morning. Have a great Thursday. It's a soggy start to the day, and this moisture is going to be just lingering throughout the rest of the week and into the upcoming weekend, not to mention all next week as well. A rainy, wet weather pattern is on the way. Forecast highs today, top out in the mid to upper 70s. We'll stay that way for our Friday, Saturday, and Sunday as well. Have a great day. That's a check of your latest forecast. 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I'm meteorologist Mike Witcher from the East Tennessee Weather Center for B97.5.
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0: 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They're just like you.
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2: Shannon from Knoxville, ready to face those 10 questions? Get them all right. Within 60 seconds, we're going to put a grand in her hand. Now, your life has kind of come full circle. Take us back and explain what happened.
3: Yeah, so when I was in elementary and middle school in Florida, I was on a jump rope team. We were called the Wave Jumpers, which is a great name when you're in Florida. And we were part of the demonstration team for Jump Rope for Heart, which is a fundraiser for the American Heart Association, where 20 years later, I am now the communications director here in Knoxville.
2: Wow.
4: Fantastic. So when is the last time you actually did pick up a jump rope, Shannon?
3: Oh, you know, I still have my speed ropes. I can still do a couple tricks. Not my big showstopper. You know, my knees hurt a little more than they used to.
4: That happens to the best of us. Here we go. Answer 10 questions correctly in 60 seconds. You pocket $1,000. Now, if you're not sure about a question, just say pass. We'll come back if there's time left. Remember, we take the first answer you give us. You're blessed this morning if somebody's helping you, but we've got to get the answers from you, okay?
3: It's just me and my cat, and she can't talk yet.
2: Okay.
4: But she's watching your every move. You know that, right?
3: Yes.
4: Here we go, Shannon. Hit with the $1,000 Minute in 3, 2, 1.
2: Are baseball balls still alive in the SEC tournament?
3: Yes.
2: Which has more sides, a hexagon or a pentagon?
3: Pentagon.
2: What will we observe this coming Monday?
3: Full moon.
2: Spell gratefulness.
3: GRATEFULNESS. And the baseball balls are out.
2: True or false? A sloth's metabolism. What did the dish run away with?
3: Boon.
2: Is the word kindness a noun, a verb, or an adjective?
3: A noun.
2: Which German automaker produces the A4 sedan?
3: Audi.
2: What does 110 divided by 2 equal?
3: 55.
2: Who produced Michael Jackson's song, Bad?
3: Ooh, pass.
2: Who produced Michael Jackson's song?
3: Oh, no. Okay, let me think about it.
4: Time's up. There's the buzzer with the $1,000 minutes. Shannon, not bad. You were very confident this morning. We really had fun playing. We cannot write you a check for $1,000.
3: Oh.
4: You got through 10 questions. Of those 10 questions, 1, 2, 3, 4, 5 are correct. Now, question number 1, you actually got wrong. Are our baseball balls still alive in the SEC tournament? You said yes. Then you came back and said no, and we've got to take your first answer.
3: Okay.
4: Sadly, they were eliminated yesterday by Arkansas 8-4. Question number 2, which has more sides, a hexagon or a pentagon? Let's go with hexagon.
3: 10 to 5, I was thinking it was 10. I'm so sorry.
4: That's all right. Hexagon 6, pentagon 5 sides. Question number 3, your answer was full moon. What will we observe this coming Monday? That's Memorial Day.
3: Harder when you're actually playing.
2: Yeah,
4: there's more pressure, isn't there, Shannon?
3: Yeah.
4: Question number 5.

0: Five, good strategy yelling true with true or false before Ashley finished the question. It is true that a sloth's metabolism is so slow, it can take up to a month to digest one meal.
1: Wow.
2: Yeah.
0: And you passed on question number 10, not once, but twice, and you were going for three passes. Who produced Michael Jackson's song Bad? That was the one and only Quincy Jones. Wow. Great job this morning. Yeah. Come back and play after 30 days.
1: Thank you.
2: Don't you love playing? 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

0: 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It's a Friday Eve, 7:37 with Ashley and Roger. She wants to remain anonymous. It's what's your next move? She says, I've been grinding in finance at a major company for years. My focus on a big promotion. My dream job has just opened up. I'm qualified. I'm ready. And this is my big break. I know it, but I'm not the only qualified candidate. My main competition is my best friend, and she wants it too. The problem is she doesn't know that I want it, and I'm willing to do anything to make it happen. We've always had a friendly rivalry, but lately I found out that she's been working with everyone in the workplace to try and influence this promotion.
1: Ooh.
0: Here's the thing. I've got some dirt on her. I know she's in an affair with our boss. But nobody knows this except me because I'm her best friend. She knows that I'm qualified for the job, but doesn't know how much I want the job. And I'm sure she's going to get the gig because she is sleeping with the decision maker.
1: Mm.
0: So here I am. It's my dream job, and I can get it by getting rid of my competition just by revealing the truth. But she's also my best friend, and I would feel horrible if I got her fired. Plus, I could end up getting the boss fired, and then there'd be a new decision maker I would have to impress. What should I do? What's my next move? Anonymous. 865-656-B975. What do you think? What's your next move? Call or text. Thanks for including your first name when you text.
1: Anonymous, you need to head outside with a Ziploc bag and get you some dirt in that bag. Sneak inside when nobody can see you and drop it on the boss's desk.
0: Uh-oh.
1: When the boss comes in and says, hey, what is this? Where'd this come from? Just look and go, huh? It looks like somebody got some dirt on you.
0: And watch that bead of sweat roll of the, down his forehead there.
1: Those little gears in the mind going, somebody knows. Somebody knows.
0: Anonymous, what if you start looking at the glass half full? Look at all your hard work and your qualifications. You might be the top pick hands down no matter what.
1: Yeah.
0: Twists and turns in this one. Lots of decisions. What's your next move? Let's help her out. Quick call or text to the B at 865-656-B975. More coming up in about 12 minutes. 7:40 right now. 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
3: All right, my friends, grab the umbrellas and the rain jackets. This rainy, wet weather pattern is going to set up shop and be with us all through the Memorial Day weekend. Forecast high temperatures today, top out in the 70s. With this repeated rainfall, watch out for some localized flooding and flash flooding concerns, although no major severe weather threat expected. That's a check of your latest forecast. 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I'm meteorologist Mike Witcher from the East Tennessee Weather Center for B97.5.
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0: B97.5, it's the B Morning Show, Thursday, 7:53. It's What's Your Next Move? She wants to remain anonymous. She has dirt on her closest friend at work, a secret affair with the boss that could get them both fired. But she says, I can use this bombshell to win a promotion we're both going after. It could lead to a corporate disaster. What's my next move? Let's help her out. There's a lot going on here.
1: Yeah.
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1: I'll throw a couple umbrellas in the car. That rain is going to happen on and off throughout the day. High of 79 right now. We're at 68 degrees.
0: Coming up in less than 5 minutes, your next chance to text in and win $10,000 worth of furniture from Knoxville Wholesale Furniture and B97.5. But first, it's what's your next move?
1: And we got a letter from Anonymous, and it says, I've been grinding in finance at a major company for years, with my focus on a big promotion. My dream job has just opened, and I'm qualified. I'm ready. This is my big break, and I know it. But I'm not the only qualified candidate. My main competition is my best friend. She wants it too. The problem is, she doesn't know that I want it, and I'm willing to do anything to make it happen. We've always had a friendly rivalry, but lately I found out that she's been working with everybody in the workplace to try and influence this promotion. Now, here's the thing. I've got dirt on her. I know she's in an affair with our boss, but nobody knows this except me because I'm her best friend. She knows I'm qualified for the job, but doesn't know how much I want it. And I'm sure she's going to get the gig because she's sleeping with the decision maker. So here I am. It's my dream job, and I can get by getting rid of my competition just by revealing the truth. But she's also my best friend, and I would feel horrible if I got her fired. Plus, I could end up getting the boss fired too. Then there'd be a new decision maker I'd have to impress. So what should I do? What's my next move?
0: All right, let's help Anonymous out. Call or text 865-656-B975. Christina just texted, drop the bomb on the best friend. Whew. It's going to come out eventually anyway. And in the city, in this economy, you have to respect the hustle.
1: Who, girl?
0: Christina, your opinion always counts with the B. Good morning, Joy.
2: Good morning. I would leave it alone. I wouldn't say anything. I'd just let it be. Let all the cards play out. These things have a way of working themselves out. And, you know, she'll probably get a promotion in her time that will be better than this.
1: Yeah.
0: I like that, Joy. Thanks for the call.
1: We also got a text from Tammy. Tammy says, I wouldn't say anything about her having an affair. However, I'd quietly find a new job and a new friend. She's not the type of person you need for a friend.
0: Tammy, you make a great point.
1: Yep.
0: And Anonymous, really consider this, because things are going to probably get really fiery at work.
1: Yes.
0: The truth does surface, and then everybody's in turmoil.
1: Oh, man.
0: And really? Do you want a friend like that?
1: Yeah, seriously.
0: I mean, people make mistakes. We cover things in love. The scripture tells us that.
1: Mm-hmm.
0: But this one just feels kind of yuck.
1: It does. It's just, ugh. Yeah.
0: My next move is, you're in a good spot. Be proud of your work, your accomplishments, and you sleep soundly. You sleep good at night knowing that your conscience is clear, Anonymous. Hey, if your friend gets the job, chances are sooner or later, that affair is going to surface, and who knows? You might win that position, after all, permanently.
1: They might already be thinking about you, huh?
0: And like Joy said, things happen down the road. What do you think, Ash?
1: I think you got to take the high road on this one, and you need to be content where you're at right now, no matter what happens. Getting the promotion based on your merit, that's the best response that can happen. If you don't get the job, be happy for your friend. Your time is going to come. And if sleeping with the boss is her only qualification, you know that's going to end sooner or later. Just hang on. Wait your time.
0: That accomplishment's time kind of hard to put on a resume, isn't it?
1: It is.
0: We just had a text slide in from Carla. She says, send them both to a Coldplay concert.
1: Hello. There it is.
0: So what's your next move? On the B.
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2: 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Market Square Farmers Market is coming up Saturday. That's a great place to stop in first.
3: Janet and I are going to run out there tomorrow morning and pick up some local honey.
2: Ooh,
3: they
2: nice.
3: They say it helps with allergies.
2: Sure does.
3: We're out.
2: Are you?
3: Honey for our biscuits for this Memorial Day weekend.
2: Man, I love that. Well, you can grab some fun knickknacks too, decorations, all kinds of stuff. Put you in the summer mood. Grab some of that fresh salsa. That's going to be good on everything. Farmers Market is open Saturday morning, 9 a.m. to 1 p.m.
3: Don't let a little rain chase you off. All of those vendors are covered with tents.
2: Yeah.
3: Community fun. See you there.
2: Hey, something a little creepy want to pass along to you. Experts are warning about AI that it can now pull fingerprint data from your selfies.
3: Keep your hands in your pockets.
2: You know, people put that love sign up.
3: Yeah.
2: All your fingers are up there. They do the thumbs up. Yep. Be careful. Hackers are using that trick to get around the Touch ID. They get that thumbprint.
3: Yeah.
2: And then they can get in your phone, get banking information. Oh, man.
3: Put a Band-Aid around your thumb. Thumbs up are great. It means life is good.
2: And it's going to be a lot of fun. The Budweiser Clydesdales are here. You can see them tonight. Look for that famous red, white, and gold beer wagon at Covenant Health Park before the Savannah Bananas game against Texas Tailgaters. They're going to be in town tonight and tomorrow as well.
3: Don't worry about the rain tonight for the Savannah Bananas game. If the forecast holds as it is right now, that rain's supposed to move out 3:30, 4 o'clock.
2: Mm-hmm.
3: Might just be cloudy and cool for the big game.
2: Yeah, and if you can't go tonight, tomorrow, I think you're going to be down there tomorrow, aren't you? Broadcasting at the Smokies game.
3: You betcha. Coming to Health Park, we're going to have some fun down there in the Clydesdales. We hope to get a selfie with them, and I'll have both thumbs up because those are horses like none other.
2: Ah, they are something else. A lot of fun. Go down there, get your selfie with a pony. Those are the three things you need to know.
3: Tailgaters, low laners, and blinker refusers.
2: Oh.
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4: Good morning. Seeing a couple extra 3 minutes, 275 to 640 on 40 westbound right now. 40 west from 640 on the east side to 275, 7 minute ride, about a 2 minute delay at this time. I'm Michael Higgins, B97.5, time saver traffic.
5: Good morning. Have a great Thursday. It's a soggy start to the day and this moisture is going to be just lingering throughout the rest of the week and into the upcoming weekend, not to mention all next week as well. A rainy wet weather pattern is on the way. Forecast highs today top out in the mid to upper 70s. We'll stay that way for our Friday, Saturday, and Sunday as well. Have a great day. 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I'm meteorologist Mike Witcher from the East Tennessee Weather Center for B97.5.
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0: 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We drive the boss crazy. We drain his bank account as much as possible.
1: Isn't that nice?
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1: We drain it, you get it. By tracking the cash, we make that easy. We'll take your guess and we'll let you know if you're too high or you are too low.
0: It's our group chat. Chime in at 865-656-B975. Speaking of the holiday weekend, lots of folks out and about on the roadways. Be nice. Defensive driving is always a key. And get ready for your pet peeve button to be pushed.
1: It's going to happen.
0: So what we're going to do right now with the group chat is going to let you vent before it happens, and then you're diffused before you hit the road.
1: That way we know we're all upset while we're out there.
0: And you're feeling good before you hit the road tomorrow or whenever you're heading out for Memorial Day weekend. So what are your pet peeves? The number one pet peeve on the road is 865-656-B975.

0: Now that they've got that adaptive driving where you can set it so you're just about the right distance behind the car in front of you, it's the folks who are behind you, they're up on you like, go, go, go. And if they try to go around you, they're just cutting in front of, there's that little distance that the car leaves. Next thing you know, you're braking, it's crazy. It's the people just trying to get around you all the time and scoot in tight.
1: That distance between you and the vehicle in front of you is for stopping safety.
0: That is exactly what it's for.
1: We're not running NASCAR here on 40.
0: I know it, but you know, if you...
1: Okay.
0: Those people are so dangerous coming around, darting in and out.
1: See, Ashley feels better already because she vented about her number one driving pet peeve, so she's set for the Memorial Day weekend road.
0: It's out of my system.
1: 865-656-B975. 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Make sure your blinker fluid levels are topped off so your signals work. Your blinkers work to let everybody know which way you're going and when you're going to slow down and turn.
0: I think some people didn't get the blinker package with their vehicle.
1: I think it's BOGO this time of the year for the summer driving season.
0: Oh, man.
1: Fill up that blinker fluid. Good morning, Charles.
2: Synchronous driving, where your car beside you doesn't speed up, doesn't slow down unless you do, so that you can never change lanes. They just follow whatever you're doing. Synchronous driving. No idea how fast they're going. They're just keeping track of you.
0: Oh, it just gets on your nerves.
1: Charles, that's a great way to put that. I've never heard that, but that's that person that you speed up, they speed up.
0: Mm.
1: You slow down, they slow down. I think it's subconscious. I don't know that somebody does that purposely.
0: They probably don't. They probably don't even notice you.
1: But I wonder about the person that speeds up. They want to race.
0: Have you ever noticed that somebody might be with you for an hour or two if you've got a long drive and you're thinking, and then after a while, it becomes a comfort. If you let it sink in, it becomes, oh, well, somebody else is going where I'm going. That's good. All right.
1: Oh, like your buddy next
0: door.
1: Yeah,
0: like a buddy. Yeah.
1: Just so they don't get in your blind spot.
0: Yeah.
1: Just far enough back there.
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0: B97.5 and the B Morning Show. Loving this at work with you. It's Ashley and Roger at 8:39. Venting, getting it off your chest so everybody's calm, cool, and collected, hitting the road for the long Memorial Day weekend. It's our group chat and your driving pet peeves. Good morning, Heather.
1: The biggest one for me is if you're coming up on some kind of a construction and they've got the arrow saying you need to be getting into that lane because the right lane is closing and, you know, you're following what you're supposed to do and you get over there in the lane and then you've got 50 cars that are going to fly past you in that lane that's closing, get stopped up there, and then they get to pull out in front of you.
2: Yeah, you got to let them in.
1: Into that lane.
2: Yeah.
1: Oh, my God. It's like, are you serious, people? You saw the signs just like I did.
2: Haven't you ever seen the person in front of you ride that lane so they can't go around?
1: Oh, my God.
2: It happens.
0: That's a tough one right there.
2: Oh, yeah.
0: Now, see, Heather feels better now.
2: Mm-hmm.
0: She's vented.
2: Mm-hmm.
0: She's ready for the road traffic starting tomorrow.
2: Just get out there and go.
0: Pam texted. She says, my driving pet peeve is when you're driving along and a car is speeding and runs up on your bumper and then starts flashing their lights for you to move out of their way.
2: Uh-huh. Yeah.
0: She says, that makes me go slower and not move.
2: That's the old school way of doing it. You flash them. Get out of the way. Move over.
0: I had that happen not long ago in the construction on Alcoa Highway toward the airport.
2: Yeah.
0: People are working the road construction workers out there. It's 40, 45.
2: Mm-hmm.
0: And this guy with New Jersey tags came on and started flashing his lights and honking his horn for us all to get out of the way.
2: He's afraid he's going to miss his flight.
0: That's his problem. Should have been his ticket.
2: Well,
0: a reminder
2: been,
0: from Knox County. We're kind here. We're nice.
2: Yep.
0: Good morning, Alexa.
3: When your speed limit is 35 and you're going 25, get out of my way. I'm in a hurry and I don't know why. My philosophy is lead follower, get out of my way.
0: Hey, good morning, Kelly. Welcome to the group chat.
4: You said something about not thinking people do it purposely. 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
0: And how do you get them off your tail? 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
4: 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To get behind them, worst case scenario, if that's the lane you got to be in. But I 100% believe that there are people who do it intentionally. I'm not saying that there aren't people who do it on accident, but
2: yeah,
4: I do believe that it can be purposeful at times.
0: It's our group chat on the B.
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23: East Tennessee weather.
24: All right, my friends, grab the umbrellas and the rain jackets. This rainy, wet weather pattern is going to set up shop and be with us all through the Memorial Day weekend. Forecast high temperatures today top out in the 70s. With this repeated rainfall, watch out for some localized flooding and flash flooding concerns, although no major severe weather threat expected. That's a check of your latest forecast. 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I'm meteorologist Mike Witcher from the East Tennessee Weather Center for B97.5.
0: Thanks, Mike. We got rain in Lenoir City, 69. A cloudy sky over House Mountain. 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
1: Oh.
0: Yeah, take a big whiff. You can almost smell it with Ashley and Roger, and you are caller number 9. What's your name?
2: It's Melissa.
1: Melissa, what are you busy doing today?
2: I feel like I want to sleep with all the rain.
0: Go ahead. We won't tell on you, Melissa.
1: Just make it look like you're busy at your desk, but actually you're snoozing.
0: You're not snoozing with the B-Morning Show's high-low jackpot and our friends with Professional Jewelers, because, Melissa, we know you're tracking the cash for those who aren't. 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How much money's in the B-Morning Show high-low jackpot?
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0: 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High-low jackpot with Ashley and Roger. And we hope to give you cash with the B-Morning Show's high-low jackpot. 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
22: Good morning. Have a great Thursday. It's a soggy start to the day, and this moisture is going to be just lingering throughout the rest of the week and into the upcoming weekend, not to mention all next week as well. A rainy, wet weather pattern is on the way. Forecast highs today top out in the mid to upper 70s. We'll stay that way for our Friday, Saturday, and Sunday as well. Have a great day. That's a check of your latest forecast. Remember, you can always get it right there at your fingertips with the free East Tennessee Weather app. Just go to your app store and search East Tennessee Weather. I'm meteorologist Mike Witcher from the East Tennessee Weather Center for B97.5.
0: 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Rain is the word currently all over East Tennessee. 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
21: This moisture is going to be just lingering throughout the rest of the week and into the upcoming weekend, not to mention all next week as well. A rainy, wet weather pattern is on the way. Forecast highs today top out in the mid to upper 70s. We'll stay that way for our Friday, Saturday, and Sunday as well. 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I'm meteorologist Mike Witcher from the East Tennessee Weather Center for B97.5.
0: Thank you, Mike. 70 with rain in Sequoia Hill, 69 with showers in Sevierville.

able to be like a bird and fly far, far away to perhaps a sunny beach. Sounds good right about now. But we're here and we're going to deal. Thanks for listening while you're working or even pretending to at this point. We are B97.5 with Benson Boone.

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19: East Tennessee weather.
20: Grab the umbrellas and the rain jackets. This rainy, wet weather pattern is going to set up shop and be with us all through the Memorial Day weekend. Forecast high temperatures today top out in the 70s. With this repeated rainfall, watch out for some localized flooding and flash flooding concerns, although no major severe weather threat expected. That's a check of your latest forecast. 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I'm meteorologist Mike Witcher from the East Tennessee Weather Center for B97.5.
0: 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Light rain in West Hills. It's 71-70 with rain in Friendsville.

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0: 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Hey, I'm Valerie Anderton, and coming up in just a few, another keyword and another chance at that $10,000 home makeover with Knoxville Wholesale Furniture and B97.5. 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
12: East Tennessee weather. It's a mild and muggy Thursday. Happy Thursday, everybody. Sure hope you have a great day today. Just keep the umbrellas and the rain jackets with you. You'll need those from time to time. But the good news is most models are indicating some of this rainfall that we're currently seeing slowly drifting its way on out of here as we get into the evening hour. Something to keep in mind if you're heading off to the Savannah Bananas tonight. That's a check of your latest forecast. 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I'm meteorologist Mike Witcher from the East Tennessee Weather Center for B97.5.
2: Thanks for the update, Mike. 71 with light rain in Halls, rainy and 70 in Oliver Springs.

Sure would be nice if the rain did eventually clear out. 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Another Variety Thursday with B97.5. 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

0: 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Hi, I'm Valerie Anderton. Oh, rain, go away. There is so much going on this weekend for the holiday weekend, and just even if it wasn't a holiday weekend. Knoxville Smokies are on this week with that 6-game homestand through Sunday, Covenant Health Park. Margaritaville night coming up on Friday. I think the Bananas are there tonight. A doubleheader summer fireworks series Saturday. And so much more. And you can get details anytime you want to go. 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

0: Hi, I'm Valerie Anderton. 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
24: This moisture is going to be just lingering throughout the rest of the week and into the upcoming weekend, not to mention all next week as well. A rainy, wet weather pattern is on the way. Forecast highs today top out in the mid to upper 70s. We'll stay that way for our Friday, Saturday, and Sunday as well. That's a check of your latest forecast. 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I'm meteorologist Mike Witcher from the East Tennessee Weather Center for B97.5.
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1: Am I caller 9?
0: You are.
1: Awesome.
0: It is awesome. Who is this?
1: Cannot believe that. My name is Brandon.
0: Brandon, what's going on?
1: Oh, hanging out. Just trying to have a good day on this rainy day.
0: I know. Well, I hope this makes it a little better.
1: Oh, definitely. I'm so excited. We're huge fans.
0: All right, well, first things first, we got to get that answer from you. What is your answer?
1: Loving, touching, and squeezing.
0: You got it.
1: Yay. I'm so excited. I cannot wait. I'm losing my mind over here.
0: I love that. So, yeah, we've got a pair for you to check out Journey live at the Food City Center on Saturday, May 30th. You're in.
1: You are amazing. Awesome. Thank you guys so much.
0: That's going to be a fantastic show. You can get details on it also. Look under events at B975.com, and we will indeed give you a chance to pick up another pair tomorrow at this time with 220 Trivia on the B.

0: And just like that, you're a little bit closer to that massive $10,000 home makeover with B97.5 and Knoxville Wholesale Furniture with keywords and your chance to text in to win. 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
16: East Tennessee weather.
17: Grab the umbrellas and the rain jackets. This rainy, wet weather pattern is going to set up shop and be with us all through the Memorial Day weekend. Forecast high temperatures today top out in the 70s. With this repeated rainfall, watch out for some localized flooding and flash flooding concerns, although no major severe weather threat expected. That's a check of your latest forecast. 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I'm meteorologist Mike Witcher from the East Tennessee Weather Center for B97.5.
0: 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Pretty much the same in Clinton. It's 71.

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1: Hey, okay, this is Shane Cox coming in, bringing another keyword for you that could get you $10,000 to spend at Knoxville Wholesale Furniture. 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I-N-S-I-D-E. 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

0: Free Fallin' with Tom Petty on Knoxville's Variety Station, B97.5. Tina, Kirk, Lydia Fletcher, Melanie Johnson, Angie Merrick, Rhonda Bennett Myers, Tanya Green, all qualified today to win that $10,000 home makeover from Knoxville Wholesale Furniture and B97.5. And we're just about to add two more names to that list of qualifiers with the keyword I gave you at 3 o'clock. 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
1: It's Kia Country. It's Ashley at Rusty Wallace Kia on Alcoa Highway. 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
1: Oh, they're going to take care of you. 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
1: They have one interstate wrecks on the right shoulder, but slowing things down 40 eastbound near the 4075 split west of town. 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
3: Oh, man, we've got people everywhere right now. 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
26: All right, as we wrap up this Thursday, getting ready for our Friday, it's going to continue to stay on the wet side around East Tennessee. This elevated, rainy, wetter weather pattern sticks with us on into our Friday, Saturday, Sunday, and most of next week. We're talking about a lot of much-needed rain with temperatures topping out in the upper 70s to low 80s. That's a check of your latest forecast. Remember, you can always get it right there at your fingertips with the free East Tennessee Weather app. Just go to your app store and search East Tennessee Weather. I'm meteorologist Mike Witcher from the East Tennessee Weather Center for B97.5.
27: This forecast is from Rusty Wallace Toyota. Spring is in the air. That means warm, sunny days. 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Over at Holston Hills at the Visit Knoxville Open, 75 degrees right now.
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0: 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And your next keyword is here tomorrow at 8 with Ashley and Roger on the B Morning Show. 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
1: Earlier, a crash on 40 eastbound near the 4075 split has cleared now. Moving pretty good around that split now. And otherwise, just a usual volume building, and that's really about it for now. I'm Hollywood Hendricks, B97.5, Time Saver Traffic.
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0: 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Spring is in the air. 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
1: Good afternoon. 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

0: 7-minute delay at this time. 13-minute ride, 40 eastbound from the west side merge to Pellissippi Parkway. 6 extra minutes there. You think a ticket for not wearing your seatbelt is the worst that can happen until you get in a crash. Suddenly, a ticket doesn't seem so bad. 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I'm Michael Higgins, B97.5, Time Saver Traffic.
1: It's Ashley. We're here broadcasting Rusty Wallace Kia on Alcoa Highway. So convenient to West Knoxville. We're seeing folks coming in from Farragut. We're coming from Lenore City. They're shopping today. Tremendous value. And folks are talking about how great it is to do business with you guys.
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24: All right, as we wrap up this Thursday, getting ready for our Friday, it's going to continue to stay on the wet side around East Tennessee. This elevated, rainy, wetter weather pattern sticks with us on into our Friday, Saturday, Sunday, and most of next week. We're talking about a lot of much-needed rain with temperatures topping out in the upper 70s to low 80s. That's a check of your latest forecast. 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I'm meteorologist Mike Witcher from the East Tennessee Weather Center for B97.5.
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5: Good afternoon. It's 40 east from Pellissippi Parkway to 640. 17 minutes, a 10-minute delay there. 9-minute delay, 40 westbound from 640 to Pellissippi as well. No incidents reported, but it is running slowly. Michael Higgins, B97.5, Time Saver Traffic.

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4: Are baseball balls still alive in the SEC tournament?
5: Yes.
4: Which has more sides, a hexagon or a pentagon?
5: Pentagon.
4: What will we observe this coming Monday?
5: Full moon.
4: Spell gratefulness.
5: GRATEFULNESS. And the baseball balls are out.
4: True or false? A sloth's metabolism. What did the dish run away with?
5: Spoon.
4: Is the word kindness a noun, a verb, or an adjective?
5: A noun.
4: Which German automaker produces the A4 sedan?
5: Audi.
4: What does 110 divided by 2 equal?
5: 55.
4: Who produced Michael Jackson's song, Bad?
5: Ooh, pass.
4: Who produced Michael Jackson's song?
5: Oh, no. Okay, let me think about it.
3: Time's up. There's the buzzer with the $1,000 minutes. Shannon, not bad. You were very confident this morning. We really had fun playing. We cannot write you a check for $1,000.
5: Oh.
3: You got through 10 questions. Of those 10 questions, 1, 2, 3, 4, 5 are correct.
5: Oh.
3: Now, question number 1, you actually got wrong. Are our baseball balls still alive in the SEC tournament? You said yes. Then you came back and said no, and we've got to take your first answer.
5: Okay.
3: Sadly, they were eliminated yesterday by Arkansas 8-4. Mm. Question number 2, which has more sides, a hexagon or a pentagon? Let's go with hexagon.
5: 10 to 5, I was thinking it was 10. I'm so sorry.
3: That's all right. Hexagon 6, pentagon 5 sides. Question number 3, your answer was full moon. What will we observe this coming Monday? That's Memorial Day.
5: Harder when you're actually playing.
4: Yeah,
3: there's more pressure, isn't there, Shannon?
5: Yeah.
3: Question number 5. Good strategy yelling true with true or false before Ashley finished the question. It is true that a sloth's metabolism is so slow it can take up to a month to digest one meal.
5: Wow.
4: Yeah.
3: And you passed on question number 10 not once but twice, and you were going for 3 passes. Who produced Michael Jackson's song Bad? That was the one and only Quincy Jones. Wow. Great job this morning. Yeah. Come back and play after 30 days.
5: Thank you.
6: 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We are seeing a good ride right now, but some slow spots. 40 westbound, 640 to Pellissippi Parkway, 17-minute ride, an 8-minute delay. Pellissippi to the west side merge, it's 11 minutes and a 4-minute delay there. 22-minute ride, 40 eastbound, Pellissippi to 640, that's a 14-minute delay. To sample some of the world's sweetest experiences, you just need the right ticket. 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
3: 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It is so convenient to West Knoxville. Folks are coming over here for the amazing deals. 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

B97.5. We've got a couple of playful pets we'd like to introduce you to. It's Tucker and Abbott. 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
1: 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Got an accident on Alcoa Highway northbound at Topside Drive. Through traffic is blocked. Everybody's getting by on the right shoulder right now. Again, this is an accident on Alcoa northbound Topside Drive. Two lanes are blocked, getting by on the right shoulder. 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
21: All right, as we wrap up this Thursday, getting ready for our Friday, it's going to continue to stay on the wet side around East Tennessee. This elevated rainy weather pattern sticks with us on into our Friday, Saturday, Sunday, and most of next week. We're talking about a lot of much-needed rain with temperatures topping out in the upper 70s to low 80s. That's a check of your latest forecast. 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I'm meteorologist Mike Witcher from the East Tennessee Weather Center for B97.5.
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0: They say every morning can be a fresh start. 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

0: 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The gates opened at 5:30 today for that Savannah Bananas game at Covenant Health Park tonight against the Texas Tailgaters. Pre-game show at 6:30, first pitch tonight at about 7 o'clock at that sold-out game with the Savannah Bananas. And then game two coming up this weekend at Neyland Stadium.
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10: All right, as we wrap up this Thursday, getting ready for our Friday, it's going to continue to stay on the wet side around East Tennessee. This elevated rainy weather pattern sticks with us on into our Friday, Saturday, Sunday, and most of next week. We're talking about a lot of much-needed rain with temperatures topping out in the upper 70s to low 80s. That's a check of your latest forecast. 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I'm meteorologist Mike Witcher from the East Tennessee Weather Center for B97.5.
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2: A Thursday night underway and Memorial Day weekend in front of us. Some folks taking off early. Some folks are not going to school tomorrow, so they can have a four-day weekend, not going to work tomorrow. What are you doing? Do you have a tradition? Do you have something special planned? Are you making memories? Thank you for letting me be a part of those traditions. With you all night long, you're listening to Delilah.

0: Hi, Shai. Welcome to the Delilah Show. What can I do for you tonight?
1: I just want to let my mother know that she is the best mother in the world. She has helped two other children, me, I'm the oldest. Right now, she's under the weather right now, and she does everything for me.
0: Under the weather, like with a cold or flu, or under the weather, like with a serious health issue?
1: Well, right now, it's the cold, and we just go keep it at that. Let's hope it's just that.
0: Okay, we'll say a prayer that it stops right there.
1: Yes.
0: Don't need any other complications.
1: No, we do not.
0: What's your mama's name?
1: My mother's name is Spring.
0: Like spring, like this is her time of year.
1: Yes.
0: And is she as beautiful and colorful and joyful as spring?
1: Yes, she is. She is, actually.
0: Because I love this time of year. My roadies are in bloom. My azaleas are in bloom. The cherry trees have bloomed out. The apple trees are blooming. I love spring.
1: We both listen to your show.
0: It's hopeful. Spring is hopeful to me.
1: Yes, it is. Beginning of new life.
0: It is. So let's play a hopeful song for your mama.
1: Okay, thank you. I appreciate that, Delilah.

0: The Tunnel to Towers Foundation is our Delilah Dilemma sponsor tonight. Born on America's darkest day of September 11th, the Tunnel to Towers Foundation has helped heroes ever since. Heroes like New York City firefighter Robert Welsh. He's a former police officer who joined the fire department after 9/11. Welsh succumbed to 9/11 related cancer. He left behind his wife, Jennifer, and their three children. Tunnel to Towers honored Welsh by paying off his family's mortgage. 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Tonight's Delilah's Dilemma from Jackie says, "Hi, Delilah. I was in a 20-year relationship with someone I considered my best friend. But 2 years ago, with no heads up, he left. I was devastated initially, but quite unexpectedly, I met someone soon after, and we have been together since then. I've never been happier. Around Christmas, my ex messaged me and asked me for some money. I was so outraged, I blocked him on everything. Blocked his phone number, social media, everything. I told some people about this, and I'm surprised at the reaction. They say I was too hard on him. Now I wonder, did I do the right thing? I've grown and improved as a person since he dropped out of my life. I'm happy in my current relationship, but for whatever reason, their negative comments are bothering me. I want to know your honest opinion, please and thank you, from Jackie." Jackie, I will share my honest opinion about your ex and about your so-called friends coming up next. 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

Tonight's Delilah's Dilemma is from Jackie, who was in a 20-year relationship when her partner disappeared, dropped out of the picture. No heads up, no explanation, no closure. Jackie moved on with her life, met someone new, is thriving, and then out of the blue a few months ago, the ex pops up saying, "Oh, I need money." And Jackie said, "Hit the road, Jack. Forget about it. Block them on everything." Good for you, Jackie. She shared this fact with some of her inner circle. And instead of supporting her and saying, "Way to go, that was great. Glad you set a boundary. You did awesome. You didn't buy into the manipulation," they said, "You were too hard on him." And she wants my honest opinion. Jackie, I applaud you. I applaud you for setting a boundary. I applaud you for saying no. You are not going to take advantage of me. You are not going to use me. Take a hike. I am concerned about these people that should be in your corner, should be supporting you, should be loving on you, should be saying, "You know what? They did not treat you well when they left this relationship, and you don't owe them a dime." Good for you for setting boundaries. Doesn't sound like you were unkind or hurtful or cruel. You just blocked them. That, to me, is the right thing to do. And I'm surprised that your friends were hard on you. And I'm wondering, are they really your friends? Or were they perhaps a little closer to the ex? And for whatever reason, they think that person should still have access to you and still have permission to use you. So good for you for blocking the ex. Sounds to me like you might need to walk away from a few other friendships, though. That's my best advice. Good luck and God bless you.

Good evening. Welcome to your Throwback Thursday night. Today is Thursday, the 21st of May. Yesterday was my granddaughter, Sakani's 7th birthday. Her little brother, 7, that's his name, turns 6 on Saturday.

0: So we are having a very, very, very busy, busy week. I'm going to have a busy Memorial Day weekend celebrating in our household. I hope you're having a wonderful night. Thank you for finding me. Thank you for coming home. You're listening to Delilah on B97.5.
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1: Hi.
0: Thank you for calling. How can I help to make your night better?
1: Well, I'd like to have enclave for my best friend. I've known him for over 10 years and just thinking about him a lot tonight.
0: What's his name?
1: Carl.
0: So is this a buddy friend, best friend, or is this a best friend that's all of a sudden become more attractive than you had noticed in the past?
1: More attractive now.
0: You know, you had that grin in your voice.
1: Oh, yeah.
0: You had that, he's my best friend, but I'd really like to kiss him right now kind of voice tone thing.
1: Yeah, well, I kissed him last night, so.
0: Aha. So you're still glowing from that.
1: Oh, yeah.
0: So do you think Carl, obviously, if his lips were, like, running into yours, he's feeling the same way?
1: Yeah, he is.
0: Aha.
1: Quite a bit.
0: So we need a It's Like Turning Into Love kind of song?
1: Well, it is on my part. He's been in love with me for quite a few years now, and I just found out.
0: So it took you a while to catch on, huh?
1: Yeah, he was throwing all the singles and the signs out, and I wasn't picking up on it.
0: You were not picking up what he was throwing down.
1: No, because he's not the type of guy I usually date, so I wasn't picking up on this one.
0: Do the type of guy that you usually date stick around?
1: No, I usually pick up the really bad boys.
0: Well, he's been your friend for 10 years. I would say that's the kind of guy you should hang out with then.
1: Yeah, well, he's totally different than anybody that I've ever seen or been with, so it's going to be a good one.
0: Let me find a song for you.
1: Thank you.

0: This is WJXB Knoxville.
1: Did you have a good day? Did you have a good week? Do you have to work tomorrow? Or are you taking tomorrow off so you can get a little bit longer weekend in? I'm glad that you're here. We're here to smooth off the rough edges of your day, to help you rest and relax and feel rejuvenated once again.